bent in shadow, in a moment straight and hollow. You hold high in destination, you sing to me sweet revelation.

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And obviously, I did a classic

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Wanted to hear what you had to say, but there was too much talking over each other. And find me some peace, a mindful heart, a breeze.

This is a journey into sound. This is a journey into sound. A journey with

hilf mal Schüler. Stand up straight at the foot of your love. I lift my shirt.

Now the rosary swings from the porch of the double wide, strapped to the flatbed, oversized out on 49.

Now this is what she does, and this is what she is. And this is the moment, this is exactly what she was born to be. This is what she does, and this is what she is.

washes in. Her body moon blue as a jellyfish. And I'm breathing deep, but I'm there, and I'm also not there. I'm spurting ink over the sheets, but she remains completely unexplained. Or maybe I'm just too tongue-tied to drink it up and swallow back the pain. I thought slavery had been abolished. How come it's gone and reared its ugly head again? And this is the moment, this is exactly what she is born to be. And this is what she does, and this is what she is. And this is the moment, this is exactly what she is born to be. This is what she is.